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That's how my life moves upon a solar ring. 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